back in the days when I was a teenager, before I had status and before I had a pager. You can find the abstract listening to hip hop. My pops used to say it reminded him of bebop. I said, well, daddy, don't you know that things go in cycles? Way the Bobby Brown is just amping like Michael. It's all

0: And now, folks, it's time to say goodnight. We sincerely appreciate your patronage and hope we've succeeded in bringing you an enjoyable evening of entertainment. Please drive home carefully and come back again soon. Good night.
1: 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Pour consulter la liste des chansons

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So before you go, there's just one thing you ought to know. Yeah, there's just one thing you ought to know. Yeah, there's just one thing you ought to know. Yeah, there's just one thing. Just one thing. You can.

Your beautiful smile, so funny. You fill my heart, you fill my dreams. My only hope is you succeed, yeah. My only hope is you succeed, yeah. My only hope is you succeed, yeah. My only hope.

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Anywhere that you may be, the Northern Star leads back to me. Yeah, the Northern Star leads back to me. Yeah, the Northern Star leads back to me. Yeah, the Northern Star. Yeah, the Northern Star.

the crashing financial headaches, or late night battles over unused toothbrushes, unmunched lunches, lights not shut, surfaces not swept, or the existential morass surrounding the kids' sagging pants. Even your promised touch of springtime can't protect us from the terrible job Leo did on the roof that caused the flood next to the garbage cans, which culminated in the tragic call to the roofer who really and truly fell. I wonder if I ever told you that there was a time when ripping through the chord changes of this old song afforded a guy a place of honor among young jazzers, how back then Sam Furness was my go-to pilot, sitting next to me at the Henry Street State Band, alto strapped to his side, all the things he was, achingly elegant, quiet, focused, a study in fire.

things you've seen since last you saw yourself return a man to dust. The things you dreamed in lieu of all the hells were just imagination, cause you couldn't bear to see the limit of yourself for what it was. The good you wear on sleeves just isn't much. Your body is the drug you love, you crush. Make the most of magic, map the math of it. Master mouthpiece and extract a pass from it. Plummet, plummet, plum pit, fruit, summit, some shit, sunk ship. Loop, loop, feedback, look, see that. Bloody sack, you used to be that. The mind is a facade, the blind idiot. God will guide to your demise, so fine, let it be gone.

The 23rd of November, I met you in the Hotel Hacienda. We had a couple drinks, you knew the bartender. You had a whiskey sour and I had a Monumenta. We went up in the lift, they was playing.

questions, hard act to prove. Sick of all the nonsense, sick of all the news. It's not about the doctrine, it's about those who choose it.

lights and we yank, cause it's not me and you, it's the fucking banks. Bring the noise when we're